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14: A better life with Dr. Sanjay Gupta.
15: As a parent, when you send your kid off to school in the morning, you know that they're going to be learning, they're going to be spending time with their friends. But a new study out of UCSF found adolescents are spending an average of 70 minutes of their school day on their phones. Now, some kids will say they need their phones to help with schoolwork, but this study found that they were spending the vast majority of their screen time on TikTok, Instagram, and Snapchat. Not really apps that you're going to be turning to for homework help. Now, the study's lead author said, don't blame kids for using their phones at school. Teach them how to resist them. Focus on what they'd get by putting them aside rather than what you're taking away. Explain how phones could hurt their academic performance, and also remind them of this. Nothing takes the place of real face-to-face friendships. I'm Dr. Sanjay Gupta, helping you live a better life.
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0: Gilbert is on the show. I want to talk about you joining up with Real American Beer, the non-alcoholic version, launched by Hulk Hogan. Did you have any interactions with him?
1: 100%. And he was a childhood hero of mine, man. He's in a real cool chapter of life. DJ Silver connected us. Mm. They started that freestyle wrestling league, and I wrote the theme song for it, and that kind of just snowballed into this whole thing. And having them go in and do the $1 per case towards USO, and they do a lot of things behind the scenes without cameras or microphones involved, which is super cool. So it's a super easy team, a super easy cause to jump in with, and they've been really fun to work with.
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12: 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Body weight workouts, when you do them the right way, can be really effective. Strength and conditioning specialist Dana Santis told us, with body weight training, you create progressive overload by changing joint angles, adding instability, or choosing more challenging variations of the same exercise. Two other factors driving progressive overload are time under tension and muscular fatigue. That means the amount of time your muscles are engaged during a movement, the slower the movement, the harder it will be until you reach the point where you can't do another rep with good form. You want to stop before you collapse. Also, remember this, pay attention to your breath. So important. Breathe out when you exert force. I'm Dr. Sanjay Gupta, helping you live a better life.
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My name is Justin. This is the Overnight Ride. As always, you can catch me on Instagram, Justin Off Air, 615-737-1033. Big shout out to Brantley Gilbert for joining us on the show. New album is out right now. It's John Morgan and Kid Myself.

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3: What are the chances you are listening to this while drinking a nice hot cup of coffee? If so, don't let me stop you. For years, we've been reporting on the health benefits of coffee, and that's not going to stop today. A new study, this one out of Harvard School of Public Health, found that coffee and tea could help lower your risk of developing dementia. People who enjoyed 1 to 3 caffeinated cups a day saw the biggest impact. In addition to the caffeine, coffee contains hundreds of bioactive compounds that can influence inflammation, glucose metabolism, vascular function, and oxidative stress. It's also possible coffee drinkers might be doing other things that keep them healthy. Eating a more balanced diet, getting plenty of exercise, sleep, not smoking, or drinking too much alcohol. And finally, staying socially active. I'm Dr. Sanjay Gupta, helping you live a better life.
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8: Hello, Texoma. This is meteorologist Jim Cook here with the First or Six forecast. And as we go throughout this morning, temperatures are starting off in the 70s. We've got clear skies throughout the day today. Some clouds are building as we go throughout the day today, and temperatures are likely going to be in the upper 90s to triple digits. So it's going to be another hot one once again. Heat advisories are going to still be in effect from noon all the way till 8 p.m. as well for some of us. And as we go throughout the evening, your temperatures will eventually cool down to the 90s. And then once the sun sets, your temperatures will cool down into the 80s and then the 70s. And it will start off the morning tomorrow in the 70s.
9: Clear skies, 75 degrees at the KLUR studios. Happy Friday. 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Here's Cody Johnson on 99.9 KLUR.

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I'm Bob Ray in for Big Jim, bringing you another KLUR Country Mile of Music. 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

0: 99.9 KLUR. It's Chris Jansen, me and a beer. I'm Bob Ray, sitting in for Big Jim again today. Thanks so much for making KLUR a part of your finally Friday. We've got a great reason to celebrate today. Today is National Cousins Day. How many cousins do you have? Well, my dad was from a family of 12 kids, so I have well over 24 cousins spread around the country and even around the world. Some of them are probably listening right now. So to everybody's cousins out there and everybody who is a cousin, happy National Cousins Day. Let's get together real soon, all right?
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0: 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It's Jordan Davis. Well, my world spins around. I'm Bob Ray, sitting in for Jim today. Thanks so much for joining us here at KLUR. We love us a finally Friday. We also love us a big old celebration. 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
17: A better life with Dr. Sanjay Gupta.
18: 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You wake up, your mind starts to race, you can't turn those thoughts off. Sleep experts say there are a few things you can try. Cognitive shuffling. That's when you choose a random, impersonal, non-emotional word. Then for each letter of that word, think of as many words that begin with each letter as you can before moving on to the next one. It distracts your brain from stress. It also mimics the fragmented thought patterns that usually occur as you drift off to sleep. Sensory grounding is something else. That's when you work through things you can hear, feel, see, smell, or taste. That helps you to be in the moment instead of dwelling on the past or the future. Or just do a mental walkthrough of a place you know well. Familiar but neutral imagery that can calm the brain. I'm Dr. Sanjay Gupta, helping you live a better life.
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4: Hello, Tech Summit. This is meteorologist Jabe Cook here with your first or sixth forecast. And as we go throughout this morning, temperatures are starting off in the 70s. We got clear skies throughout the day today. Some clouds will build in as we go throughout the day today, and temperatures are likely going to be in the upper 90s to triple digits. So it's going to be another hot one once again. Heat advisories are going to still be in effect from noon all the way till 8 p.m. as well for some of us. And as we go throughout the evening, your temperatures will eventually cool down to the 90s. And then once the sun sets, your temperatures will cool down into the 80s and then the 70s. And you'll start off the morning tomorrow in the 70s.
0: Clear skies, 75 degrees here at the KLUR studios. 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
9: Hello, Texoma. This is meteorologist Jim Cook here with the First or Six forecast. And as we go throughout this morning, temperatures are starting off in the 70s. We got clear skies throughout the day today. Some clouds will build in as we go throughout the day today, and temperatures are likely going to be in the upper 90s to triple digits. So it's going to be another hot one once again. Heat advisories are going to still be in effect from noon all the way till 8 p.m. as well for some of us. And as we go throughout the evening, your temperatures will eventually cool down to the 90s. And then once the sun sets, your temperatures will cool down into the 80s and then the 70s. And you'll start off the morning tomorrow in the 70s.
10: Clear skies, 75 degrees at the KLUR studios. I'm Bob Ray, and for Big Jim, we're rolling through a KLUR country mile of music for you. 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

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It's Morgan Wallen and Love Somebody. I'm Bob Ray. If you or someone you love is having a birthday today, I have found a very special country birthday song. Now, this is an original tune by a guy named Dave Finley, and I think you're gonna like it. We'll do that coming up right after the weather, just after 7:30. So stick around for that and a whole lot more. 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
14: 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You wake up, your mind starts to race, you can't turn those thoughts off. Sleep experts say there are a few things you can try. Cognitive shuffling. That's when you choose a random, impersonal, non-emotional word. Then for each letter of that word, think of as many words that begin with each letter as you can before moving on to the next one. It distracts your brain from stress. It also mimics the fragmented thought patterns that usually occur as you drift off to sleep. Sensory grounding is something else. That's when you work through things you can hear, feel, see, smell, or taste. That helps you to be in the moment instead of dwelling on the past or the future, or just do a mental walkthrough of a place you know well. Familiar but neutral imagery that can calm the brain. I'm Dr. Sanjay Gupta, helping you live a better life.
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0: 99.9 KLUR, that's High Road from Co-Wetzel. I'm Bob Ray. Hey, if you're looking for something fun to do with the kids, summertime, fall, any time of the year, a great place to take the kids is Riverbend Nature Center. Now, if you've never been there, it's right by the main entrance to Lucy Park. 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
4: Hello, Texoma. This is meteorologist Jim Cook here with the First or Sixth forecast. And as we go throughout this morning, temperatures are starting off in the 70s. We've got clear skies throughout the day today. Some clouds will build in as we go throughout the day today, and temperatures are likely going to be in the upper 90s to triple digits. So it's going to be another hot one once again. Heat advisories are going to still be in effect from noon all the way till 8 p.m. as well for some of us. And as we go throughout the evening, your temperatures will eventually cool down to the 90s. And then once the sun sets, your temperatures will cool down into the 80s and then the 70s. And you'll start off the morning tomorrow in the 70s.
0: Clear skies, 76 degrees at the KLUR studios. I'm Bob Ray. Time for a very special birthday song for everybody celebrating today. It's from Dave Fenley. 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

0: 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Love me some Lainey Wilson. I'm Bob Ray, in for Big Jim this morning. 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
10: Even for people who fall asleep easily, staying asleep can be difficult. You wake up, your mind starts to race, you can't turn those thoughts off. Sleep experts say there are a few things you can try. Cognitive shuffling. That's when you choose a random, impersonal, non-emotional word. Then for each letter of that word, think of as many words that begin with each letter as you can before moving on to the next one. It distracts your brain from stress. It also mimics the fragmented thought patterns that usually occur as you drift off to sleep. Sensory grounding is something else. That's when you work through things you can hear, feel, see, smell, or taste. That helps you to be in the moment instead of dwelling on the past or the future. Or just do a mental walkthrough of a place you know well. Familiar but neutral imagery that can calm the brain. I'm Dr. Sanjay Gupta, helping you live a better life.
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8: Hello, Texoma. This is meteorologist Jabe Cook here with the First or Six forecast. And as we go throughout this morning, temperatures are starting off in the 70s. We got clear skies throughout the day today. Some clouds will build in as we go throughout the day today, and temperatures are likely going to be in the upper 90s to triple digits. So it's going to be another hot one once again. Heat advisories are going to still be in effect from noon all the way till 8 p.m. as well for some of us. And as we go throughout the evening, your temperatures will eventually cool down to the 90s. And then once the sun sets, your temperatures will cool down into the 80s and then the 70s. And it'll start off the morning tomorrow in the 70s.
9: Clear skies, 78 degrees at the KLUR studios. I'm Bob Ray in for Big Jim. 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

99.9 KLUR. It's Dylan Marlowe and Dylan Scott, boys back home, wrapping up another KLUR Country Mile of Music for your Finally Friday. I'm Bob Ray in for Big Jim today. Can you believe it's Friday already? It is almost the weekend. We've got this day to get through, but we'll get you through it with a whole lot of great country music, including right around the corner, our next cut from our KLUR 8 o'clock Artist of the Hour, Jerry Jeff Walker, one of my favorites. 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

0: 99.9 KLUR, Zach Topp, South of Sanity. I'm Bob Ray. We'll have our final selection from Jerry Jeff Walker, our KLUR 8 o'clock Artist of the Hour, coming here in just a few minutes. Wanted to remind you again, watch out for all the bicycles out and about, getting ready for the Hotter Than Hell 100 here in Texoma. You know, we have people from all over the world coming to town next month. And there's a whole lot to see and do, even if you don't ride in the race. The trade show, the races to watch, just a whole lot of fun for your family associated with several days of Hotter Than Hell activities. We'll keep you up to date on everything going on. It's the Hotter Than Hell 100 coming next month right here with 99.9 KLUR.
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I'm Bob Ray. 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
2: Hello, Texan. This is meteorologist Jim Cook here with the First or Six forecast. And as we go throughout this morning, temperatures are starting off in the 70s. We got clear skies throughout the day today. Some clouds will build in as we go throughout the day today, and temperatures are likely going to be in the upper 90s to triple digits. So it's going to be another hot one once again. Heat advisories are going to still be in effect from noon all the way till 8 p.m. as well for some of us. And as we go throughout the evening, your temperatures will eventually cool down to the 90s. And then once the sun sets, your temperatures will cool down into the 80s and then the 70s. And you'll start off the morning tomorrow in the 70s.
3: Clear skies, 81 degrees at the KLUR studios. I'm Bob Ray in for Big Jim, bringing you another KLUR Country Mile of Music. 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

0: 99.9 KLUR's Jordan Davis. Turn this truck around. Closing out that KLUR Country Mile of Music. I'm Bob Ray in for Jim this morning. Thanks for making KLUR a part of your day. It's time now for our thought for the day. Have you ever been in one of those situations where you're getting a little wound up and somebody says, "Are you crazy?" Or, "Look, don't go crazy." Well, you just tell them this. "I don't go crazy. I am crazy. I just go normal from time to time."
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We're bringing you another KLUR Country Mile of Music. 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I threw

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0: 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Joe Nichols' tequila makes her clothes fall off. Guess what today is? Today is National Tequila Day. No kidding. Nothing like a cold Shiner Bock and a shot of Cuervo to get you going on a Friday night. I'm looking forward to it myself. Now, earlier when I was filling in for Big Jim, I mentioned that today is also National Cousins Day. So that means tonight you need to get together with your cousins and drink tequila, right?
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5: Even for people who fall asleep easily, staying asleep can be difficult. You wake up, your mind starts to race, you can't turn those thoughts off. Sleep experts say there are a few things you can try. Cognitive shuffling. That's when you choose a random, impersonal, non-emotional word. Then for each letter of that word, think of as many words that begin with each letter as you can before moving on to the next one. It distracts your brain from stress. It also mimics the fragmented thought patterns that usually occur as you drift off to sleep. Sensory grounding is something else. That's when you work through things you can hear, feel, see, smell, or taste.

0: you to be in the moment instead of dwelling on the past or the future, or just do a mental walkthrough of a place you know well. Familiar but neutral imagery that can calm the brain. I'm Dr. Sanjay Gupta, helping you live a better life.
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3: Hello, TechSummit. With this is meteorologist Jim Cook here with the First or Six forecast. And as we go throughout this morning, temperatures are starting off in the 70s. We've got clear skies throughout the day today. Some clouds will build in as we go throughout the day today, and temperatures are likely going to be in the upper 90s to triple digits. So it's going to be another hot one once again. Heat advisories are going to still be in effect from noon all the way till 8 p.m. as well for some of us. And as we go throughout the evening, your temperatures will eventually cool down to the 90s. And then once the sun sets, your temperatures will cool down into the 80s and then the 70s. And you'll start off the morning tomorrow in the 70s.
4: Clear skies, 85 degrees at the KLUR studios.
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7: What are the chances you are listening to this while drinking a nice hot cup of coffee? If so, don't let me stop you. For years, we've been reporting on the health benefits of coffee, and that's not going to stop today. A new study, this one out of Harvard School of Public Health, found that coffee and tea could help lower your risk of developing dementia. People who enjoyed 1 to 3 caffeinated cups a day saw the biggest impact. In addition to the caffeine, coffee contains hundreds of bioactive compounds that can influence inflammation, glucose metabolism, vascular function, and oxidative stress. It's also possible coffee drinkers might be doing other things that keep them healthy. Eating a more balanced diet, getting plenty of exercise, sleep, not smoking, or drinking too much alcohol. And finally, staying socially active. I'm Dr. Sanjay Gupta, helping you live a better life.
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9: Hello, Texoma. This is meteorologist Jim Cook here with the first or sixth forecast. And as we go throughout this morning, temperatures are starting off in the 70s. We got clear skies throughout the day today. Some clouds will build in as we go throughout the day today, and temperatures are likely going to be in the upper 90s to triple digits. So it's going to be another hot one once again. Heat advisories are going to still be in effect from noon all the way till 8 p.m. as well for some of us. And as we go throughout the evening, your temperatures will eventually cool down to the 90s. And then once the sun sets, your temperatures will cool down into the 80s and then the 70s. And it will start off the morning tomorrow in the 70s.
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0: 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I'm Bob Ray. We'll have the next serving of our Blue Plate special up next, right after the weather, so stick around for that. 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
4: I read this interesting story the other day, which was written by a colleague of mine, about why so-called, quote, admin nights are the new book club for busy adults. Now, I learned this is a term coined by journalist Chris Collin, who wrote about this life hack in the Wall Street Journal. An admin night is when people come together for a night, a fun night, while holding one another accountable to an assignment. The ones usually considered back burner tasks, the ones that you've been putting off. The person you choose to do an admin night with matters a lot, because that's your accountability partner. That's what one person told us. People love the social aspect because it can bring these boring tasks to light, make them feel more fun, and where you go matters as well. You need to have enough space and hopefully not too many distractions. And again, don't forget to leave some time for fun. I'm Dr. Sanjay Gupta, helping you live a better life.
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6: Hello, Tech Summit. This is meteorologist Jabe Cook here with your First or Six forecast. You got clear skies throughout the day today. Some clouds will build in as we go throughout the day today, and temperatures are likely going to be in the upper 90s to triple digits. So it's going to be another hot one once again. Heat advisories are going to still be in effect from until 8 p.m. as well for some of us. And as we go throughout the evening, your temperatures will eventually cool down to the 90s. And then once the sun sets, your temperatures will cool down into the 80s and then the 70s. And you'll start off the morning tomorrow in the 70s.
5: Mostly clear skies, 93 degrees.
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breathing. 99.9 KLUR, that's Megan Maroney. We're bringing you a KLUR Country Mile of Music. 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

0: 99.9 KLUR. It's Tucker Wetmore counting it down. 3, 2, 1. I'm Bob Ray. Thanks for making KLUR a part of your day. We'll have the weather for you here in just a couple of minutes. Going to be up around 100 again, so be safe. Stay cool. Drink water. Get in the shade as much as you can. Or just stay inside with some nice, cool AC. Well, I learned another Irish blessing that I thought I'd share with you. May those who love us, love us. And those who don't love us, may God turn their hearts. And if he can't turn their hearts, may he turn their ankles so that we will know them by their limping.
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2: Hello, TechSummit. This is meteorologist Jim Cook here with the First or Six forecast. We got clear skies throughout the day today. Some clouds will build in as we go throughout the day today, and temperatures are likely going to be in the upper 90s to triple digits. So it's going to be another hot one once again. Heat advisories are going to still be in effect from until 8 p.m. as well for some of us. And as we go throughout the evening, your temperatures will eventually cool down to the 90s. And then once the sun sets, your temperatures will cool down into the 80s and then the 70s. And you'll start off the morning tomorrow in the 70s.
3: Plenty of sunshine, 94 degrees.
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0: 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It's Charles Wesley Godwin hooking up with his buddy Luke Combs for that one. This is Bob Ray. Don't forget to join Steve Bailey this afternoon. He'll be in here at 3 o'clock with KLUR's Countdown to Quitting Time. And then at 5, he'll get you home with nothing but the best country music. 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
2: Hello, Texan. With this is meteorologist Jabe Cook here with the first or sixth forecast. We've got clear skies throughout the day today. Some clouds will build in as we go throughout the day today, and temperatures are likely going to be in the upper 90s to triple digits. So it's going to be another hot one once again. Heat advisories are going to still be in effect until 8 p.m. as well for some of us. And as we go throughout the evening, your temperatures will eventually cool down to the 90s. And then once the sun sets, your temperatures will cool down into the 80s and then the 70s. And it will start off the morning tomorrow in the 70s.
3: Sunny skies, 96 degrees.
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Well, it's a Finally Friday, 99.9 KLUR. It's Steve Bailey. Going to kick things off right now with John Party. The boots are off and he's ready. He's done his part. It's 99.9 here at KLUR.

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1: 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He keeps the KLUR country turned up and the Daily Bailey rolling every afternoon. It's Pasadena to Wichita Falls with plenty of stops in between. 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

KLUR, Steve Bailey. You know what? I have not played a song for Clara in a long time. Clara, I got one for you right now. Trace Atkins on KLUR. Here we go.

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Tire Rack, 99.9 KLUR, and Steve Bailey. Every time I play this song, it just screams, honey, come on, I'm waiting on you. Come on. Billy Currington and Don't, it's KLUR.

0: 99.9 KLUR, Steve Bailey. You may remember, I believe it was Monday or Tuesday, Sandy brought her little friend by here, Colton, and I put him on the radio with me, and I taped it, and I'm going to play it again in the 5 o'clock hour. Colton loves this radio station. In fact, I'll show you how much. If you didn't hear it the other day, I'm going to play the bit for you again in the 5 o'clock hour. It's become a part of my show. I love it. You'll see what I mean. He's a cute kid. 99.9 KLUR.
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12: 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So important. Breathe out when you exert force. I'm Dr. Sanjay Gupta, helping you live a better life.
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13: Hello, Texan weather. This is meteorologist Jabe Cook here with your first or sixth forecast. We've got clear skies throughout the day today. Some clouds are building as we go throughout the day today, and temperatures are likely going to be in the upper 90s to triple digits. So it's going to be another hot one once again. Heat

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It's a Finally Friday in the ever-famous Drive at 5 on KLUR. And Steve Bailey, the Humane Society has an Evening with Desperado Eagles tribute concert taking place on August 15th. The doors are going to open at 5 p.m. and tickets are on sale right now. 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

He's got a woman, she's got a man. Kane Brown, 99.9 KLUR. Steve Bailey, you got to drive at 5 on a finally Friday in George Strait now.

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1: What?
0: It's Steve Bailey Afternoons. He keeps the KLUR country turned up and the Daily Bailey rolling every afternoon. It's Pasadena to Wichita Falls with plenty of stops in between. This is Steve Bailey on 99.9 KLUR.

0: 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Well, it's not a bad day. 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